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And a tiny hand wrapped round my thumb.

0: gaurko bigarren orduan sartzen gaituen aborto belon, Aldous Harding, hau da Train on the Island diskoa.
1: Not afraid, like you're not gay. And you're not old, like I'm on the spectrum.

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